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3: permanent. 10-4, I show you road debris, U-281 at the 85 at 1904.

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0: 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Advise they are at 2202 25th, 220 25th Street. No distress. When I asked for the name, they had nice negative.
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0: 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No 28 on the trailer.
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324 Northwest 50 Road. 324 Northwest 50 Road for a medical pendant activation. Elderly female has fallen in the utility room. 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Hail on Fire 1, time at 1930.

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2: 1262 is route.
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0: 150 at Wichita, 44. Eastbound Northeast 50 Street, Northeast 60 Avenue, Kansas Power 606. Correction 706-837.
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2: 15844, eastbound Northeast 50th and Northeast 60th, Kansas 28.

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Stand by. Dispatch continuing, 324 Northwest 50 Road. Have a medical alarm, 90-year-old female has fallen, unknown injuries.

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2: 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A family member has called back. 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
1: 10-4, 1936.
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0: 158, Wichita.
1: 158.
0: If that 28 was a plate list, it was a 22 Freightliner. I'm 24.
1: 10-4, 1937.
2: One 187, what's your
1: name? 187.
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1: Yeah.
0: I have an animal complaint. 1204 Adams, repeated by age. Her children were walking in the alley and the neighbor's dog was chasing them. She's requesting to speak with an officer. We'll notify animal control as well.
1: 10-4.
2: Dispatch.
0: 334.
2: That's not my deal. Take that call.
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1: Thank you.

which 255 shift at 44 band and I-135 at the 15.2 southbound, Kansas 1028. Negative NCIC on 1994, Jeep Grand Cherokee, 8 of 26, last beginning with M. Mary out of Newton, showing a expiration 8 of 26 at 1946.

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0: 56 at the 219 with Kansas, 45, standby. At 28 for you in a second.
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Tudor Block of Maine with Connecticut, Boy William 03883. It's on a white SUV.

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1: Two 26-10-4, negative on a red 2013 Chevy Silverado 1500. Miles begin with D. David out of Great Bend, expires 4 of 2027.
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0: 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So the silver passenger car.
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2: 334.
0: 153. Dispatch 334, have a fireworks complaint, 2806 Gano, 2806 Gano.
1: Can you contact the Humane Society on call again, transfer my 21?
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1: 153.
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1: 10-4.
0: 3:34, dispatch.
1: 3:34.
2: 10-4, I can meet you at Railroad Main.
0: I'll be 1024. 353 is taking the call.
1: 10-4.

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0: Change my location. I'm going to be en route to 1309 Roosevelt. Drop off the bird. Also, information only. Animal control will be meeting me there with a crate.

0: 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Bird's been dropped off 1024.
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0: Dispatch 319, have reported a 1047 hit and run at Applebee's, 3209 10th. RP advised unknown time frame, unknown run vehicle, possibly a Suburban. Managers reviewing camera footage at this time, unknown direction of travel.
1: Tap one.

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0: Holding a driving complaint, leaving the Graven Sports Complex northbound on McKinley. RP advised her child's father has the children in the vehicle, unrestrained. She'd like contacted by public service.
1: 10-4.
0: Go ahead.
1: You can transfer her to 336.
0: 10-4, I'll recontact.

0: 336 dispatch.
1: 336.
2: One 58, which one?
0: Safe contact with the RP. This information only most likely in the county. At this time, he's en route to Russell. Might advise county and let them know. When I'm 1024 from now, I'll be en route to 3IK.
1: 10-4.

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3: Yeah, 10-4, I'll let him know. I'll get his info too, just in case you need it.

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0: 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Grinson's roommate is trying to take his bike.
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West Broadway in green with Kansas 6749, Adam King Frank. It's on a maroon passenger car.

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1: 157-44, U-54 at the 127 westbound, Kings 28 is returning negative on the 2016 Honda Odyssey, LSW William, expiring 11 of 2026, 2149. Dispatch 319.
2: 319.
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0: 86 dispatch and 10-8 to Camp Aldridge, Camp Hope Security.
2: 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Thank you, though.
3: 86 and 4.

We're still thinking for a wrong way drive. We're going to be in westbound and eastbound lanes towards Reno County, westbound and eastbound lanes of K96 from the 270, westbound from the 270 in the eastbound lanes, dark color sedan.

0: Jackie, were you able to hear us on the schedule? Can you come up by chance? We're just trying to check to see if we have the encryption right.
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2: 173, that plate is clear.
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1: Who's not Law 4?
0: Yeah, we've got something wrong with their 800 radios, but we'll be available on FKHP1. We are 10-8, 221, 37, 326 on board local training. 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

Wait, no, 157. I'm not seeing a specific reason for being canceled. It previously was suspended, but that was cleared last year, March. There's several citations for speed and other items. Nothing calls out the reason for cancellation or any date. What is 21?

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1: 336.
0: B44 in the 3700 block of 10th Street with Kansas Custom. Edward Lincoln 02 should come back to a red and color Chrysler. I believe there's two occupants. It's going to be right in front of Anytime Fitness.
1: 10-4.

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1: 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White male. It's like a blue long sleeve, blue pants.
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West Longview, 54-225, Texas, 07 Boy 82203, black BMW. The second vehicle as well.

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0: B-44 in the 2500 block of Jackson with Kansas. 33841, Flix, Firefighter 28. 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
1: 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Adam Charles Robert. 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
0: Back in the road, 1024.
1: 2354.
0: 157, what's up?
1: Which is 157.
0: Tower, 2355. 226 was tossing traffic.
1: 2355.

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0: Business 336, 319.
1: Three thirty-six, three nineteen.
0: 3619 Gano, 2619 Gano, RP requesting a civil standby to get her items out of the residence, stating no one will answer the door. Then she stated the other resident was making threats to shoot her. We're still gathering further handle on trade.

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0: Reason for reference, 336 and 319's call subject showing two NTAs.
1: 10-4, it's going to be a minute. I'm all the way out to the fairgrounds.
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0: 7.
2: 10-4.
1: 28 is gonna be personalized. Henry, Ida, Tom, David, Paul, A, Victor. Should be on a white Santa Cruz.
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0: Reference 2619 Dano. 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
0: 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Spoke with Receive Mary, advised us an accident. 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
0: Meadowlark, 3220 Meadowlark. RP called to advise they're having issues with their roommate again. They just flipped all the breakers off in the basement. Requesting an officer standby while they go downstairs and turn it back on.
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0: 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He advised he'll be checking into it shortly.
1: Yeah, for him,

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1: 70.
0: 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I'm not seeing any cattle out over here. I'll be 1024.
1: 1024.

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0: Kansas 839, Robert John David. Going to be on a white Ram van. Going to be in the 400 block of East Santa Fe.

0: Dispatch 319, 336. 3220 Meadowlark, 3220 Meadowlark. RP's advising that roommates took their bedroom door and broke it in half. RP is fearing for the safety of herself and her newborn.
1: Yeah.

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0: In regards to the previous call, cattle out, it's going to be Southeast 50th Road and South 281, half a dozen cows and horses just south. RP advised that he's going to stay on scene.
1: Definitely.

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Whitman EMS. 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An elderly male who has fallen. 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

0: 12-3 this morning.
1: Affirmative, be advised, if you're going to take the 2-mile, LEO is on scene. Correction, the 5-mile, LEO is on scene, advising there are several cattle out just off of 281.
0: Terrible.

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1: 352, dispatch, we're good for.
0: 10-4408.

0: Yes, absolutely.
1: Good.
0: First up, Carla's requesting to know if the horse is going to be a mini horse.
1: That's Zephyr.
0: Zephyr.

0: it should be the gate directly in front of your unit right there. There's a gate right in that area.
1: Well, this is where they got out then.
0: Yeah, apparently they go back in there, according to the RP.
1: Well, let me get out and see if we actually got a gate in here.

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1: Yeah, they hung up. They got somebody, some family coming out here to...
0: Well, they go into this pasture, it's a little odd. Gate's open and it's propped open.

0: 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All right, I'll try to get over there and help you herd it back.
1: 1253 dispatch.
2: 1253.
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1: We got all the livestock back and secured. 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
0: 10-4.

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1: 10 for. 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
0: 10 for. 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
0: 336, 7911 hangout, 2105 25th, 2105 25th, on callback, main contact, subject that's advising is fine, he's leaving. We're still gathering further.

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1: Three 19. I'm checking at this time. Further information. RP advise. 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
1: Three 36 or 18 10-4 reference call history from the phone number. It's just going to be check subjects that are not at that location.

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He's advising he's got a cell phone. It's a

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0: U-56, 216 East, truck tractor semi-trailer, Kansas, Adam King, Nora, 257, be on inspection.
1: Five 24, 44, 56, 216 westbound 28 is negative on 2026 empty to Thomas and Sons, El Fierro, Leroy, fires 12 of 26, 731.

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1: 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Dispatch 336, 319.
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2: 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Be out for a talk to officer.
1: 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Have a commercial burglar alarm showing fire room door is audible. 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
0: Can I please have an RDC number on the animal complaint from the 400 block of West 11th?

0: 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That number is going to be 26-22800, repeating 22800.
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0: 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Highway patrol, having alarm 416 South 281 Highway, 416 South 281, residential burglary alarm showing shop door is audible.
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0: Prevent EMS, Station 1, respond 1101 Kansas Avenue, apartment 1004, 1101 Kansas Avenue, apartment 1004. 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
1: 458.
0: And 1023.
1: And it looks like the subject has ran from 218 on 16 of 2020, and 59 was assisting the county with a 32 on 920 of 2020.
0: 10-4. Can you pull his 555, please?

10-4. And his signal 10 is for domestic. There's none listed. Looking through the pursuit from 2020 with 218, one of his charges was felon in possession of a firearm.

0: Dispatch 372.
1: 372.
0: 372 on Ted 21 with RP reference 3619 19th. Lost 28. 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
2: Hotel State 1013, National Weather Service in Dodge has issued a severe thunderstorm warning for Stafford County and Pratt County until 11:15 at 10:22 hours. Severe thunderstorm is located along the lines extending from near Seward to Stafford to 8 miles northwest of Preston to 7 miles north of Pratt to near Ioga to near Havilland, moving east at 30 mile an hour, 70 mile wind gusts associated. 10:64. 10:25 hours.
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0: You should have his DL photo from Nebraska. The one from Kansas is just a system generated. There's no photo on it.
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0: 10-4, just got it. 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
0: 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I'm calling. I'm 10-4 on signal 99.
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0: 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I'll be en route to 4217 West 10th in Great Bend. 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
3: Well, I'm at K19-281, north of St. John. I'm right at the very hard ramp.
0: 10-4, that's what I was going to let you know. It's coming down real hard, or it's going to be coming down real hard here?
3: Tell them.

at 1041. Severe thunderstorms are located along a line extending 10 miles east of Hudson to Zenith to near Preston and 5 miles northeast of Croft, moving east at 30 miles per hour. Official state including 1064 at 1044.

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1: 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It's coming down real hard in there right now. We're going to be 24.
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1: 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Simple. 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
0: .458, is that for an outside agency assist, or did you actually deploy canine?
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3: Great Bend EMS, station 2 to respond, 3321 17th Street, 3321 17th Street for a 23-year-old female who likes symptoms, timeout, 1053.

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Dispatch 1252, information only. Per our mapping, we're not showing a 332117. However, I did confirm with her multiple times on the address. It's mapping at 1620 Tyler.

0: Yes, that's agree.
1: Six,
2: 1252 dispatch, we'll be on scene. You can show the correct address as 3321 17th Street, because we have a duplex.
0: Can you 1021 communication, please? 10 more.
1: 10 more.

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0: 6-8 dispatch. That'll be 10-4. Could you re-advise their ETA?
1: 30 to 45 minutes.
0: 10-4, thank you. I'll be in route shortly.

0: 524, what's your name?
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0: So you get a hold of KDOT Pratt. I think it's Pratt PD or Pratt SO's advising 281 on the north end, north of the railroad tracks. It is flooded with runner, water running across. The highway needs shut down.
1: 10-4, and that's the north end of Pratt.
0: 10-4. I'm probably a few miles from there. I'll let you know here in a minute.
1: 10-4.

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1: That's 10-4.

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0: 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There is water running, but it's not very deep and passable. I don't know if KDOT has high water signs they want to put up or not.
1: Number.

0: 24. 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
1: And 4.

0: 1252 dispatch. We'll be out at University of Kansas.
1: 1252 number.
2: What's that there, which off?
1: 458.
2: Right, pretty much stopped here in Pratt. 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
1: Say okay.
0: Do you have an ETA for county line?
1: About a mile out.
0: 10-4.
1: One of five.
0: 105.
1: 2614 Forest, Civil.

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Yeah, I'm over here far side of your car. 10-4.

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0: 10-8, 10-12, one adult female, en route to Stafford County line, beginning mileage when ready.
1: What?
0: Five nine five five one. If you could also contact Stafford County, see if they can have a deputy meet me. ETA 25-30 minutes.

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0: 6, I'm dispatch.
1: 6-7.
0: Can you remake contact with the RP and transfer over again?

0: 3 to find that incident. He's wanting a report, correction, a copy of the report. Code 4 to transfer to you.
1: 10-4.

0: Dispatch 516. Reference that incident, have that RP 1021 requesting to speak with you again, code 4 to transfer.
1: 10-4.

0: This is six, seven. Holding another fraud, 349 point drive, 349 point drive, RP can be contacted via 21.
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0: 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I'll give you the 28 here in a moment.
1: Station
2: 2, equipment personnel, I'll be back now.
0: 158, 28527, North Young, Robert, Kansas, on a black Jeep.

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1: 6-8, dispatcher.
0: 6-8.
1: 1023, Stafford County line, ending mileage when ready.
0: 5-9-585,
1: break. Did they give an ETA?
0: Plus negative, she advised she would advise her deputies to know whether they would be able to pick her up right away or not. Never heard back from her.
1: 10-4, if you could attempt to make contact.

0: Just that 6-8.
1: 6-8.
0: Her deputies are tied up on other assignments. Advised that they would try to get up there and pick her up if she's still walking when they head that way.
1: 10-4.

0: 151.
1: 151.
0: Going to be in the area of South Schiller and C Street on a driving complaint.
1: 10-4.

0: 6 on this match.
1: 6 on.
0: If I didn't advise, I was 224 from the fraud in Hoisington. And the one on Point Drive, can you assign a 1052?
1: Five thirty four. 534.
0: 10-4. I'll be 24.

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0: 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White female, blonde hair, blue jeans, white top with a pink undershirt, and a large black suitcase. 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
1: Kansas 527 Nora Young Robert 2015 Jeep to the last of J. John out of Ashland expires July.
0: 24.
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1: 42.
0: 135, northbound of 34, with Minnesota Sam Robert Frank, 044.
1: 1245, break 242, 28th negative, 2025 Sonata to PV holding course, 5 years August, 1245.

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0: is 1600 block of Bain, Kent 2321, 99, out of Mary David. 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
0: 317-1210 Harrison, 1210 Harrison. RP requesting civil standby at that location. He is currently across the street from that location of Black Lexus, advising his ex-roommate has a PFA against him. He said he can get items out of the residence.
1: Ten four. Can you transfer him to my 21?
0: And 10-4, standby, I'll make contact and transfer.

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3: 67.
0: Tesla.
1: 516.
0: 67516, have a driving complaint. It is westbound from Ellenwood. It's going to semi dirt hauler. Advised part of the trailer went into the ditch, ran a minivan off the road. It's westbound. We're still gathering additional information, having some phone issues. We're only getting about every other word he's telling us.
3: 516, I'm on 156 by the bottom, so I don't know if I'll make it in time to get the vehicle stopped, but I'll try.
0: 516, 10-4, it's going to have a Nebraska tag. We're trying to ascertain if he could get the tag for us.
3: 10-4.
0: Passing Northeast 70 Avenue at this time.
3: Careful.

0: 202.
1: 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He got out now, but then he ran a minivan off the road. I don't know if the driver is distracted or what the circumstances are.
0: 10-4.

0: 5-16-6-8. 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
1: 6-8-10-4, where are they at now?
2: T-7-4, which one?
0: 5-16-6-8, Dunans. GTD. T-7-4.
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0: 10-4-13-55.
3: 5-16, I just went by the rest area on 156.
0: 10-4, he just about went head on with another vehicle. I don't know if he's a sleepy driver, possibly.
1: 254, Wichita.
0: 254.
4: 524, I'm at 10th and Fry. East.
0: 524-10-4.
1: I'll be at U-54, about the 201.5, the semi that's stuck in the center median.
3: 6-8-5-24, 10th from the bypass.
0: 10-4, Chenille, the semi stuck in the center median, 54-201.5,
1: 1355.
0: 10-4. 255, Wichita. Just east of town at the bridge, coming almost to city limits. Wichita, 255.
2: I'll be 10-8.
0: 10-4-13-56.
4: 524, what's your RPM?
0: RP's in a white Ford Explorer. Advised. Nebraska tags. Coming in town now. 2 and approximately 75 at this time.
1: Yeah, more.

0: 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Advising you passing Peach Creek.
1: I don't see a Ford Explorer. Never mind, I see the Ford Explorer. There's a couple of them right here.

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0: 364, 29 subject in the lobby, community corrections, name and MMO. They're advising you to go to the south door. Dispatch 305, are you 10-4 direct as well?

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0: Nebraska abortion, 417-759. White Peterbilt.
1: 305 has 364 en route to Community Corrections for 29 subjects in the lobby.
2: 304.
3: 372 dispatch. We are 1077 with the other subject. I'll be 1024.
1: 254 28 negative 2017 Peterbilt.
4: 10-4.
1: Bring farms out of Arapahoe, firing 5-20-27.
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1: 372, are you 10-4 direct on 29 subject in the lobby community corrections?
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0: 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Can you advise the 20 in this?
1: 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Both units are 1024. 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

Craven EMS, 99 Southwest 30 Road. 99 Southwest 30 Road. Have an 86-year-old male cancer patient, very weak. Requesting silent run, timeout 1411.

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0: probably when they advise the patient is down on the floor, although he's not injured, just extremely weak.
1: 1253, that's firm. Correction, 1251.

0: Just press 6-8.
1: One five seven, 44. 6-8.
0: 6-8, heavy EMS responding to 99 Southwest 30 Road. 86-year-old cancer patient advised he's down, but he's not injured. Very weak.
2: 44 westbound US 54 at the 128 Ohio. Henry William Tom 3759. It's going to be on a black Toyota RAV4.
1: Sample, are they requesting lift assist?
0: 157-1044-54-128 westbound. EMS is en route. He does have an illness and another medical they have not gotten seen yet.
1: Sample, I won't be responding unless requested.
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0: 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It's got no damage, it just needs pulled out of the median. 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

0: 255-27 and Frank showing a revoked C. David expired 2021. Negative 29 shows revocation is for a contest failure.
1: Tower.
0: 1430.

0: This is 372.
1: 372.
0: 3721, 1021 with RP, requesting to speak with you. Reference a report that you're supposed to be giving him. Code for the transfer.
1: Ten four.

0: Dispatch 364.
1: Yeah.
0: 364, 2319 Kansas, 2319 Kansas, 1021 with RP requesting this to go and officer reference violation of PFS, code for transfer.
1: Yeah.

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0: Could you make me a follow-up car to 26-534, and I'll be out at that address?
1: 6-8, 10-4.

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She is conscious and breathing, is also a diabetic. Timeout 1445.

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1: Okay, see, they're advising patient is disoriented. 372.
0: That's corner.
2: 372.
1: You can for direct on EMS page 12 to Team Monroe.
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0: 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Could you attempt contact with the RP and transfer?
2: 254, Wichita.
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2: B-1024, 180 to stay out with him.
1: 14-46.

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0: The patient has now requested to go to KU Med Grey Bend, so we will be changing locations to KU Med Grey Bend.
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130, 144. Be just to the west of 130 Avenue, correction, 120 Avenue, on K4 with Florida. Ida X-ray Zebra, 1, correction, John 76. Ida X-ray Zebra, John 76. It's going to be on a motorhome.

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0: 157 South 44, service rendered.
1: 157, service rendered.
0: 54, eastbound 141. Missouri, Ocean, Adam Henry, Zebra 89. The first could be a zero. It's on a black Ram.
2: Service under 54, 141 eastbound. 28 negative 2011 Dodge SCM out of Sunrise expiring 2027, 1527.
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0: 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It'll be 1024.
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0: 10:42, 10:4. 10:4:15, 22. 194, Wichita.
1: 184.
0: Yeah, there's a, I don't know how many vehicles, it looks like 47, on 135, right near K-96, gonna be just on the north side of that junction. I'm getting, trying to get turned around and get back to there. If you have other units being route.
1: Okay, 10-4. There's several units en route from the metro. I'll show you en route. Just
0: that 10-4, you already have a bunch in route then?
1: That's 10-4, we have 172, 180, 255, 437, and 473 in route.
0: 10-4, and all 10-22 then?
1: Just that 6, Adam.
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1: 10-4, break this past 6, have it. This past 6, 7.
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0: 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RP is advising there are two juvenile males riding on motorcycles in the field in the area. 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
0: 372, 2606, 21st, 2606, 21st, have a check welfare, or he's advising his neighbor, his extensive medical history, hasn't seen him, the vehicle has not moved. The RP would like to be contacted afterwards.
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2: Yeah, Broadway and Polk, Kansas 28, Adam Henry William, 231. It's going to be on a Jeep, dark in color. Final stop's going to be in the 1400 block of Polk.
3: Temp 4, piles are slow, standby. 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
1: 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Northeast 200 Road, Hoisington. Have a RP advising her 15-year-old son is being harassed via social media.
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Michelle Sabre, Chicago Union, support of 1144, 25th Street, on-ramp to I-235, 25th Street, on-ramp to I-235, part of a code 1 with medium build, white t-shirt and tan sweatpants, apparently laying in the middle of the on-ramp.

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0: Great Vinny MS, Station 1, response 3,727-3007-273-73-year-old female. RP advising, she's out of it. Has history of stroke and blood clot. Also has back pain. Timeout 1646.
1: Okay. 1251, will be responding.
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1: 12-10 is responding.
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0: Walmart, 3503 10th, right near the pharmacy doors. Have a two-vehicle 1047.
1: 10-4.

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0: Dispatch 364. 364, 1022, break dispatch 305, hover route subject 2616 Broadway, 2616 Broadway. RP is advising she is en route to this location, needing male half removed from the property, advising the male half is not there at this time. However, he is en route there as well. He's going to be in a white Ford Explorer. The RP is in a gray Infiniti. Advised he was just served papers, making threats to the RP.
1: 3-4, just go ahead and give it to 364.
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2: 12-15, I'm seeing.
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3: 36-4, 10-4.
0: Shot 437, 44, K3D, 4-2, eastbound, Kansas 28. 2021 expired on 2010, Ford Focus, expired 05 of 2023, negative 29, 6-21. As negative, I had 8, they're corrected, 28, returns valid on 2024, Esco, EcoSport, expiring 03, 27, negative 29, 6-51.

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0: 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She's advising her ETA 7 minutes. The male half should be there within 4 to 5 minutes, and the child is in the house.
1: Yeah.

0: Great Mini MS, Station 1, respond 1435 20th Street, 1435 20th Street. RP advising her mother is on the floor shaking, face down, unknown if she's having a seizure, unknown how long she's been like that. RP advising she believes she is breathing. Timeout, 1700 hours.
1: 12 times fine.
0: Twelve times ever.

0: 1252 will be responding. 1215 is completed this assignment. Being around for the next call.
1: 1215, over.

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1: Go ahead.
0: How's it, RP-1021 again? Code 4 to transfer to your reference for Rasmus.
1: Yeah, boy.
0: Dispatch EMS responding advice. The female subject is down. They don't know if she fell. She was just down this way. Unknown how long she's been that way. Does have a history of stroke. Her eyes are rolled back, but she is breathing.

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1: 344 dispatch, I'll be out with 364.
2: 10-4. 10-4.
3: 364, 344, is that her back there?
1: Traffic 364, this is Mail House.
3: 10-4. 364 dispatch, can you attempt to locate that paperwork that was served to him?
1: Twelve 51 dispatch.
2: Go ahead. 10-4.
1: 1251 will be in route to 2 minutes.
2: 10-4.

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1: Which shot 185?
0: 7.
1: 1709.

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1: 10.4. 372
0: 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Do we have anything holding?
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0: 10.4.

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1: On one.
0: I'm 24 from the 21. Also, do you still have this labeled as a removed subject?
1: 10-4.
0: You can just change it to a civil standby for now.
1: 10-4.

0: 12, you just said.
1: Yeah.
0: 12, who's going in or out in University of Kansas? What patient on board?
1: Passing.
0: 12th in dispatch.
1: 12th in.
0: Complete assignment, Fairbanks Station.
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0: 1251 to dispatch.
1: 1251.
0: 1251 is going to be cleared this last assignment. 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
3: 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Have a male subject, got lightheaded, he has fallen. 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Timeout,
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3: Unrelated call, but at the same location. Expo 2, the food court. Heavy EMS en route for a male subject that got lightheaded, has fallen, he's on the ground. He is conscious from breathing.
2: 12 inch one.
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0: 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Is this going to be on the south or north side of Expo 2?
1: Dispatch 1252, RP advised, come to Avenue G George, come between Expo 2 and 3, and they're at Expo 2 at the food court.

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1: 372 on the medical or the other?
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1: Wichita 8-0. That's my 364.
0: 10-8, back in troop.
2: 364.
1: 10-4, 18-04. 364. Possible strong need of care. 1400 block of 10th. She's going to be between 9th and 10th in the alleyway, 1400 block. I believe on the south side. RP's advising approximately 3-year-old girl in the alleyway crying, appears lost.
2: Yeah, well.

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1: We'll be in the 1400 block between 9th and 10th.
0: Danforth.

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1: 364.
0: We'll be in the 900 block of Fry going south.
1: Camera.

0: 157, what's still?
1: Which cell, 157?
0: Which cell will be 10-10 at 42?
1: 10-4, 18-12.

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1: 364.
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0: 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Didn't find anyone having an emergency. 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
1: 10-4.

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0: Go for 1024.
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2: 5 and 10 47 hit and run attempt Walmart. 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The vehicle that was hit is behind the vehicle that is on the run. Still gathering further.
1: 10-4.

0: FS370 Sharp, who's advising it's going to be a tan Ford pickup.
1: Four. 36-4 dispatch, what's their twang?